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0: 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The new movie at Shulman's Movie Bowl Grill, the superhero movie Supergirl. 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

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Welcome to the weekend. 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
2: We met with Matagorda County Sheriff Rick Dellion for an update on what is happening. Quite a lot, he tells us, including his negotiating a free boat for the sheriff's office.
3: 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So I made some phone calls, and they did an agency transfer at no cost to the taxpayer.
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3: 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Someone will be there. 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

Virgin from REM. Happy Radio 92.5, a little after 8 o'clock. I am Craiger. Thank you for being here. Got the Commodores with Brick House.

0: come to Wharton this very special July 4th for the Wharton County Freedom Fest, celebrating our nation's 250th birthday. The event begins with a fun run at 5, then the community parade at 6:30. At 7:30, patriotic ceremonies feature the presentation of colors, the national anthem, veteran recognition, and a tribute to 250 years of American history. 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
4: Here is a U.S. news update, together with sports and business news. The United States has conducted military strikes against Iran, targeting missile and drone storage facilities along with coastal radar positions. The operation was announced by United States Central Command as a response to an attack on a cargo ship. This action follows accusations from President Donald Trump, who claimed Iran breached a ceasefire agreement after a Singapore-flagged vessel was struck in the Strait of Hormuz, prompting the pause of a large-scale evacuation. The Toronto Maple Leafs selected forward Gavin McKenna with the first overall pick in the National Hockey League draft. In a separate transaction, the Anaheim Ducks traded Mason McTavish to the St. Louis Blues in exchange for draft picks. Meanwhile, the San Jose Sharks chose Ivar Stenberg with the second overall selection. Wall Street is experiencing a major shift as investors rotate out of big technology stocks due to valuation worries. The sell-off is deepening, with a market strategist warning that the artificial intelligence spending boom is nearing a tipping point. Traders are now moving funds into industrial stocks. Adding to the pressure, reports indicate that OpenAI is considering delaying its initial public offering until next year, and key researchers have departed Google's artificial intelligence team.

Rick James, Happy Radio 92.5. Thank you for listening. I am Cracker. Welcome to the weekend. Oh, yeah. It's Aerosmith, Ragdoll.

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Huey Lewis in the news on Happy Radio 92.5. Got the new movie coming out at Shulman's Movie Bowl Grill this weekend. 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

0: We met with Matagorda County Sheriff Rick Dellion for an update on what is happening. Quite a lot, he tells us, including his negotiating a free boat for the sheriff's office.
1: The LCRA was going to turn in two boats and acquire two new ones. So I made some phone calls, and they did an agency transfer at no cost to the taxpayer.
0: He is also encouraging his deputies to get more closely involved in the county.
1: I'd love for the county to get to know our people better.
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1: We all fall on hard times. There's things that life throws at us that we're just not prepared to handle. But we're there. Come in and just say, I need to talk to someone. Someone will be there. Give us that chance.
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0: 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You can join the El Campo Elks Lodge having their soccer shoot at LV Church in El Campo tomorrow morning, 9 a.m. It's free entry for kids ages 4 to 15 and fun for all skill levels.
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0: met with Matagorda County Sheriff Rick Dellion for an update on what is happening. Quite a lot, he tells us, including his negotiating a free boat for the sheriff's office.
1: The LCRA was going to turn in two boats and acquire two new ones. So I made some phone calls, and they did an agency transfer at no cost to the taxpayer.
0: He is also encouraging his deputies to get more closely involved in the county.
1: I'd love for the county to get to know our people better.
0: And wanted to let people know that they are always available to help, even in matters of personal crises.
1: We all fall on hard times. There's things that life throws at us that we're just not prepared to handle. But we're there. Come in and just say, I need to talk to someone. Someone will be there. Give us that chance.
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Tone on Happy Radio 92.5. I am Craig, and thank you for hanging. Hey, have a great weekend. I'll leave you with Michael Jackson, Wanna Be Starting Something. Have a great night.

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3: Here is a U.S. news update, together with sports and business news. Billionaire Leon Black walked out of a hearing conducted by a House panel investigating ties to convicted sex offender Jeffrey Epstein. The panel subsequently issued subpoenas demanding the private equity tycoon, who co-founded Apollo Global Management, testify on camera and under oath. The incident occurred on Saturday. The Toronto Maple Leafs selected Gavin McKenna with the first overall pick in the NHL draft, as widely expected. Elsewhere, the Anaheim Ducks traded Mason McTavish to the St. Louis Blues for two first-round draft picks. A major rotation is underway on Wall Street as investors move away from big technology stocks and into industrial sectors. Market strategists warn that the artificial intelligence spending boom is nearing a tipping point, deepening the tech sell-off. The NASDAQ 100 futures saw a significant drop. Meanwhile, concerns are rising over the cost of memory chips, with Apple raising prices on its iPad and MacBook lines. Shares of chip makers like Micron are surging following strong earnings reports.
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2: We met with Matagorda County Sheriff Rick Delian for an update on what is happening. Quite a lot, he tells us, including his negotiating a free boat for the sheriff's office.
3: 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So I made some phone calls, and they did an agency transfer at no cost to the taxpayer.
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3: 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There's things that life throws at us that we're just not prepared to handle. 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Someone will be there. 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
4: Here is a U.S. news update, together with sports and business news. A billionaire private equity tycoon, Leon Black, who co-founded Apollo Global Management, walked out of a hearing related to the Epstein investigation. The House panel subsequently issued subpoenas, demanding that Mr. Black testify on camera and under oath. Cape Verde has become the smallest nation to ever advance to the knockout stage of a FIFA World Cup. The team secured their place in the round of 32 after a thrilling victory, sending fans into a wild celebration. Meanwhile, Uruguay has been eliminated from the tournament following a costly goalkeeper error against Spain. Wall Street's tech sell-off is deepening as investors rotate out of big technology winners into industrial stocks. Market strategists warn the artificial intelligence spending boom is nearing a tipping point, with concerns over valuations and future returns. The NASDAQ 100 futures show a significant gain of 701 points, reflecting a shift in market sentiment as traders move away from the sector.

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0: We met with Matagorda County Sheriff Rick Delian for an update on what is happening. Quite a lot, he tells us, including his negotiating a free boat for the sheriff's office.
1: The LCRA was going to turn in two boats and acquire two new ones. So I made some phone calls, and they did an agency transfer at no cost to the taxpayer.
0: He is also encouraging his deputies to get more closely involved in the county.
1: I'd love for the county to get to know our people better.
0: And wanted to let people know that they are always available to help, even in matters of personal crises.
1: We all fall on hard times. There's things that life throws at us that we're just not prepared to handle. But we're there. Come in and just say, I need to talk to someone. Someone will be there. Give us that chance.
0: For the full podcast, go to kkha925.com and click on the community, then podcast link.
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2: We met with Matagorda County Sheriff Rick Delian for an update on what is happening. Quite a lot, he tells us, including his negotiating a free boat for the sheriff's office.
3: 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So I made some phone calls, and they did an agency transfer at no cost to the taxpayer.
2: He is also encouraging his deputies to get more closely involved in the county.
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3: 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There's things that life throws at us that we're just not prepared to handle. 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Someone will be there. Give us that chance.
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4: Here is a U.S. news update, together with sports and business news. Billionaire Leon Black walked out of a hearing conducted by a House panel investigating ties to Jeffrey Epstein. The panel subsequently issued subpoenas, demanding the private equity tycoon, who co-founded Apollo Global Management, testify on camera and under oath. This occurred 7 hours ago. As expected, the Toronto Maple Leafs drafted Gavin McKenna with the first overall pick in the NHL draft, an announcement made by Justin Bieber. In other NHL news, the Vancouver Canucks selected Caleb Malhotra, son of former player Manny Malhotra, who was on hand for the pick. Investors are rotating out of big technology stocks amid artificial intelligence worries. Wall Street's tech sell-off is accelerating as traders move into industrial stocks. A market strategist warns the AI spending boom is nearing a tipping point as the sell-off deepens. Meanwhile, Apple has raised iPad and MacBook prices because of surging memory chip costs. The shift in market focus follows concerns over the sustainability of the AI investment boom.

down to Georgia. He was looking for a soul to steal. He was in a bind because he was way behind and he was willing to make a deal. When he came across this young man sawing on a fiddle and playing it hot, and the devil jumped up on a hickory stump and said, "Boy, let me tell you what. I guess you didn't know it, but I'm a fiddle player too. And if you'd care to take a dare, I'll make a bet with you. Now you play pretty good fiddle, boy, but give the devil his due. I bet a fiddle of gold against your soul, because I think I'm better than you." The boy said, "My name's Johnny, and it might be a sin, but I'll take your bet, and you're gonna regret, because I'm the best as ever been."

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And fire flew from his fingertips as he rosined up his bow. And he pulled the bow across the strings and it made an evil hiss. And then a band of demons

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Johnny said, "Devil, just come on back if you ever want to try again. 'Cause I told you once, you son of a gun,

0: There's a song that'll get you awake if you weren't already. Prince here on Saturday morning. It is June the 27th, and I'm Ken Cocker on 92.5 Happy Radio. We'll get you an update on the weather here momentarily. Going to play you a lot of great music as you ease into the day. 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

0: Dancing with Myself is Billy Idol. He's going in the Rock and Roll Hall of Fame come November, along with Oasis and Phil Collins and some others. Good Saturday morning. It's Ken Cocker, the last weekend of June, almost the halfway point of the year. Isn't that incredible? Today, 91 with no chance of rain and limited chance of rain tomorrow. High going to be 91. Back to work on Monday, 92. So all in all, not bad. Could be in the triple digits. So nothing to complain about temperature-wise, and we're not expecting any rain until Tuesday. It's 92.5 Happy Radio.
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0: Adam, 1984, Canada's Bryan Adams in Heaven. He has Acoustic Fridays on his YouTube channel where he does, well, obviously acoustic versions of his songs. Not just the hits, though, some of the deeper tracks as well. It's Saturday morning on 92.5 Happy Radio, June 27. And we got Santana coming your way in a bit. I'm going to play some Phil Collins as well, who, by the way, is headed for the Rock and Roll Hall of Fame.
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Take me home. September, Earth, Wind, and Fire coming your way here in just a bit. First, let's take a look at the music headlines, see if there's anything that piques your interest about a particular artist or group that you happen to like a lot. We'll start with David Clayton Thomas, the lead singer and songwriter of the jazz rock group Blood, Sweat, and Tears, had one of the most famous and most unusual voices in all of pop music. He was from Canada, of course, died at the age of 84. They had a lot of top 40 hits, You Made Me So Very Happy, and Spinning Wheel, and When I Die. Lionel Richie has been hospitalized after falling ill on the opening night of his tour. He is now postponing several upcoming concerts under advice from his doctors to rest. He was touring with Earth, Wind, and Fire, who we're going to play here in just a second for you. Beatles celebrating Global Beatles Day with the release of a colorized video of their legendary broadcast performance of the classic anthem, All You Need Is Love. And Tesla has released a new single, Never Alone, from their upcoming album called Homage. And there you have a look at the music headlines for today. And this Happy Radio, 92.5 Happy Radio. Good Saturday morning. How are you?

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0: just died in your arms last night from the 80s, 86 specifically, 40 years ago. That's the Cutting Crew here on 92.5 Happy Radio. Let's get a look at the weather if you're just getting up and getting rolling. 91, no chance of rain today. Limited chance of rain tomorrow, 91. Back to work Monday, 92. And the last day of June is the next chance of rain. That'll be on Tuesday with a high of 92, 92.5 Happy Radio.
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0: Duran, the Rock and Roll Hall of Famers there. Duran Duran, it's 92.5 Happy Radio. Well, Dolly Parton is both a pop and a rock and a country artist. I guess that's not both. That's three things. She crosses all genres, and she's quite the entrepreneur. Of course, she has Dollywood going on there in East Tennessee. But now she's starting a chain of travel stops. So far, there's only one, but given her entrepreneurial skills, I imagine there's going to be more. This is something else to see. It's called the Dolly Parton Tennessean Travel Stop. Now, maybe they're only going to be in Tennessee. I don't know with that name. But it's huge, and it has a lot of different things you can buy, almost a full supermarket in there, and they're going to have live music here and there as well, so it should be something else. If you're going to check it out and you happen to be traveling, it's about 60 miles south of Nashville on I-65.
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5: We met with Matagorda County Sheriff Rick Delian for an update on what is happening. Quite a lot, he tells us, including his negotiating a free boat for the sheriff's office.
6: 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So I made some phone calls, and they did an agency transfer at no cost to the taxpayer.
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0: Photograph on a Saturday morning from 1983. That's Def Leppard and this Ken Cocker. We appreciate you joining us. We're easing on down the highway here at 92.5 Happy Radio, getting set for what a lot of people are going to have as a week off. Many people take the week of the 4th of July off, but I know a lot of people also take additional days. Like, I think Friday for most people will be the holiday because Saturday is the 4th of July, and a lot of people take Wednesday and Thursday or whatever. So additional days, I'm sure, coming up for you this week, and I hope you're going to enjoy them. On Wednesday, join the Saks Thrift Avenue Palacios Community Hub for their adult creative journaling class. 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

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This is Ken Cocker. Don't forget, my usual shift is Monday through Friday from 10 until 4 o'clock. Here comes Bon Jovi, back on tour this year after being absent for 4 years. Bad Medicine's on Happy Radio. Good morning.

birthday for a White Wedding. He's going into the Rock and Roll Hall of Fame later on this year. Is Billy Idol. Oh, 92.5 Happy Radio. And kind of mellowing it out a little here for Saturday morning. Great song by Pearl Jam. It's a Better Man on Happy Radio. Update on the weather and another look. Music headlines coming up.

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0: Free Fallen from the album called Full Moon Fever, 1989. Tom Petty without the Heartbreakers. There's Ken Cocker. Hey, let's take a look at music headlines. We'll start with Daryl Hall. The legendary member of the Hall & Oates duo revealed he underwent a kidney transplant. Kind of kept that under wraps. Didn't know anything about it. He is said to be having an excellent recovery. Hopes to be back on tour and recording again, if not this year, then early next year. But that's quite a big deal, having a kidney transplant. Neil Young has posted a previously unannounced concert movie on his website, and it's called Corduroy Plant. Not pants, plants. The Zombies frontman Colin Blunstone going to tour the U.S. this fall. 19 dates along with The Fix and Peter Asher. That'd be a good show. And coming to bookstores July 14th, the biography Blow by Blow, the Jeff Beck story from authors Brad Tolinsky and Chris Gill. And there you have a look at the music headlines today. You're on Happy Radio and good morning.
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0: 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This is Ken Cocker. Going to take a glance at the forecast for today. Not expecting any rain. It's a beautiful day. Not too hot for this time of year. Anyway, 91, low tonight 79. 91 tomorrow, maybe a 20% chance of rain. And then no chance of rain on Monday, 92. Next opportunity for big time rain is going to be on Tuesday, the last day of June. The high on Tuesday going to be about 92. 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

0: Hey, good Saturday morning from 92.5 Happy Radio. Are you planning a bunch of days off in the coming few days? Of course, the 4th of July is 1 week from today. America will be 250 years old. The Brackenridge Recreation Complex excited to invite the community to its annual Independence Day celebration on the 4th of July, 1 week from today. Brackenridge Park and Campground in Edna. It's a free community event going to feature patriotic flag ceremony, antique tractor show, ride 'em, push 'em, pull 'em parade, watermelon eating contest, and red, white, and blue bingo. Sounds like a lot of fun. It's part of the nationwide celebration of America's 250th birthday. The festivities begin early next Saturday, 8:30 in the morning. 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

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I'm Ken Cocker, back to the 80s and Johnny Hates Jazz, and we'll stay in the 80s with Michael Jackson after this song. We're doing a cruise for a Saturday morning on Happy Radio. 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
7: The news this hour is brought to you by Transport Boats of Palacios, commercial and sportline fishing boats, home of the soft dry ride since 1982. Here is a U.S. news update, together with sports and business news. A United States House panel has issued subpoenas demanding billionaire Leon Black testify on camera and under oath after he walked out of an investigation hearing into Jeffrey Epstein. Black, a co-founder of Apollo Global Management, refused to answer questions before leaving the session. The panel is investigating Epstein's network and Black's past financial dealings with the disgraced financier. The Toronto Maple Leafs selected Gavin McKenna as the first overall pick in the NHL draft, with help from Justin Bieber. The Milwaukee Brewers pitcher Jacob Misiorowski threw a 105.5 miles per hour pitch in a win. Cape Verde became the smallest nation to reach the World Cup knockout rounds. Uruguay was eliminated from the World Cup after a goalkeeper blunder against Spain. Isaiah Hartenstein is expected to sign a 3-year deal with the Oklahoma City Thunder. Seth Jarvis will likely miss 4 to 6 months after shoulder surgery. A major sell-off is hitting big tech stocks as investors increasingly rotate funds into industrial sectors. One market strategist warns the artificial intelligence spending boom is nearing a tipping point, deepening the current tech downturn. Meanwhile, leading chipmaker Micron Technology is reporting blowout earnings, with analysts calling the stock absolutely cheap compared to other AI names. Apple has also raised prices on iPads and MacBooks, citing surging memory chip costs. Our thanks again to Transport Boats for bringing us the news this hour.

0: 1999, a big hit in 1982, and again, as you might expect, when it was re-released in 1999. That's Prince on 92.5 Happy Radio. This is Ken Cocker doing the Saturday Morning Cruise. Get you an update on weather here in a little bit. Reminder that my good buddy Kreger will be here at noon to take you through the afternoon shift. And we're going to play some Meatloaf and Nina with 99 Red Balloons coming right up on Happy Radio.
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5: We met with Matagorda County Sheriff Rick Delian for an update on what is happening. Quite a lot, he tells us, including his negotiating a free boat for the sheriff's office.
6: 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So I made some phone calls, and they did an agency transfer at no cost to the taxpayer.
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0: Down Under is on 92.5 Happy Radio. 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
5: Come to Wharton this very special July 4th for the Wharton County Freedom Fest celebrating our nation's 250th birthday. 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

0: for the album and the year were 1984. Panama was on that album, and so was Jump. That's Van Halen, 92.5 Happy Radio. Hey, no chance of rain. It's going to be a beautiful day. I'm going ATVing later today with a high of 91, low tonight 79. Mile, there's a risk of a shower, about a 20% chance and a high of 91. Nothing to worry about, I wouldn't think. Again, no chance of rain literally on Monday, a high of 92. Next chance is a 35% chance coming up Tuesday, the last day of June. The high going to be 92. Let's look ahead in the week. Temperatures remaining pretty much in the middle 90s. 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

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From 1981, Loverboy. 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
2: We met with Matagorda County Sheriff Rick Delian for an update on what is happening. Quite a lot, he tells us, including his negotiating a free boat for the sheriff's office.
3: 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So I made some phone calls, and they did an agency transfer at no cost to the taxpayer.
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0: 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We got a really nice day today, 91, no chance of rain, about a 20% chance tomorrow, 91, then no chance of rain on Monday, 92, and the next opportunity for rain comes on Tuesday, the last day of the month, halfway through the year. 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

0: Sweet Emotion is from 1976, and that is one of my favorites right there. Aerosmith and 92.5 Happy Radio. We'll take a look at music headlines now. David Clayton Thomas, one of the most unusual and revered voices in all pop music, lead singer and songwriter of the jazz rock group Blood, Sweat, and Tears. He's from Canada, has died at the age of 84. They had numerous hits, and When I Die, which is very poignant now since he just did, and You Made Me So Very Happy, and Spinning Wheel as well. Never forget his voice. Really amazing. Hey, sad news here. Lionel Richie has been hospitalized after falling ill on the opening night of his tour with Earth, Wind, and Fire. He's had to postpone several dates, but hopes to be back within a couple of weeks. He'll follow doctor's orders, of course. Beatles are celebrating Global Beatles Day with the release of a colorized video of their legendary broadcast performance of All You Need Is Love. And Tesla has released a new single, Never Alone, from their upcoming album called Homage. And there's a look at the music headlines today.
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0: great album that was. Benny and the Jets from Goodbye Yellow Brick Road. Candle in the Wind was on there as well. Came out in 1973. It's 92.5 Happy Radio. You're following the World Cup, right? Unfortunately, the Americans lost to Turkey in pool play, so they finished 2-1, but they are in the final round of 32, the knockout round, they call it. But they have to win every game. If you lose, you're out. They're taking on Bosnia-Herzegovina. Am I pronouncing that right? That's coming up in the San Francisco Bay Area on Wednesday. It's a night game, and that is July 1. So looking forward to that. Hope they win, and then they're down to, 16, right? Because it starts at 32, then 16 teams. We'll see. The odds get better every time they win. It's 92.5 Happy Radio.
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Famer. She went in with her husband, Neil Giraldo, Pat Benatar. Hit Me With Your Best Shot. She doesn't do that song in concert anymore. She feels that its allusions to violence are no longer appropriate. We're going to 1993. And another Rock and Roll Hall of Famer here for you. Duran Duran is on 92.5 Happy Radio. 91. Lots of sun today with no chance of rain.

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0: Little Seymour, Indiana. On Cougar Mellencamp, heard so good, is 92.5 Happy Radio. This is Ken Cocker. Thanks for being along for the ride with us, and maybe you're heading off on vacation now. I don't know. A lot of people take the week of the 4th of July off. I know you're probably taking additional days. You know, this year the holiday happens to fall on a Saturday, but many companies give you the Friday before, and people maybe take Wednesday and Thursday for a 4-5 day weekend. Hopefully you got some additional time coming off. You spend time with family and friends, and most importantly, celebrating America's 250th birthday.
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0: Addicted to Love is Robert Palmer from about 40 years ago. It's 92.5 Happy Radio. And America's 250th birthday is coming up. I remember 50 years ago so well, they had the bicentennial minutes. There hasn't been the hype that there was on birthday number 200. I haven't seen those sort of specialty items on TV like we had. But anyway, I can clearly remember what I did. I was living in Charleston, South Carolina, just getting started in radio. And a group of guys, well, three other guys and me decided we'd take a trip. One guy had a van and off we'd go. Well, we did, and we went to New York, but nobody took into account how expensive it was to stay at a hotel. Now, remember, this is 1976, and I remember our eyes bulged out when we found out it was $200 a night for a hotel room in New York City. But we enjoyed the trip. I got to be honest with you, New York's not a place I'd probably want to go again, but for that one time, it was a lot of fun. We went to the Statue of Liberty, watched the ship parade, and it was really an all-around moving experience back in the day, almost 50 years ago. 92.5, Happy Radio.
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0: little thing she do is magic. Yes, Police. It's 92.5 Happy Radio. This is Ken Cocker. Hope you're enjoying your weekend so far. And I hope that it, I hope it only gets better. While we had the opportunity, I got a quick reminder for you here, and that is to join the Sargent Chamber of Commerce for their first ever Freedom Fest coming up Saturday, July 4th, a week from today. 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It takes place at the Fishing Rodeo Pavilion in Sargent. 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Just a week to go, and it's the United States of America's birthday.
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the all-time great voices, Whitney Houston, Barbara Streisand, and there's others, Linda Ronstadt, but boy, she's in the top 10 for sure. It's Mariah Carey on 92.5 Happy Radio. 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

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Ken Cocker bailing out. Going to go have a great weekend. I hope you do too. My good buddy Craiger is here to take you through the afternoon, and I'll be back when we go back to work on Monday along about 10 o'clock. 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
3: The news this hour has been brought to you by United Ag General Store, offering you a wide selection of home, farm, and ranch needs located in El Campo, Eagle Lake, Edna, Denevang, and Bay City. Here is a U.S. news update, together with sports and business news. Billionaire Leon Black walked out of a hearing in the Epstein investigation. The House panel then issued subpoenas demanding the private equity tycoon, who co-founded Apollo Global Management, testify on camera and under oath. Cape Verde has become the smallest nation ever to reach the knockout stage of the FIFA World Cup. The team sent fans wild with their historic achievement at the ongoing tournament in 2026. Their run has been hailed as a great story in international football. A significant shift is underway on Wall Street as investors rotate out of big technology stocks due to artificial intelligence worries. Market strategists warn the spending boom on artificial intelligence is nearing a tipping point. The tech sell-off is deepening as traders ditch artificial intelligence winners to move into industrial stocks. This rotation comes amid concerns about the sustainability of the artificial intelligence rally. Our thanks again to United Ag for bringing us the news this hour.

Michael Jackson and Bad on Happy Radio, not at 2.5. It is the weekend. Hope you are enjoying yours. Hi, I'm Craiger. Welcome in. Here's Lenny Kravitz and Fly Away.

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0: Happy Radio 92.5. Yeah, the Romantics. What I Like About You. Glad to have you with me this afternoon. I am Gregor, and a reminder, Bay City VFW on North Highway 60 has their charity bingo. Again, tomorrow evening, 5 p.m., bingo payouts at least $3,600 each Sunday. Proceeds go towards charitable needs in Matagorda.
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nothing like a little Def Leppard on a Saturday afternoon. Pour some sugar on me. 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And let's hear it for the boy. 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
3: We met with Matagorda County Sheriff Rick Delian for an update on what is happening. Quite a lot, he tells us, including his negotiating a free boat for the sheriff's office.
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John Cougar Mellencamp. Happy Radio 92.5, just after 1 o'clock. I am Gregor. Oh, hope you're having a great afternoon. Oh, yeah. It's my life. No doubt.

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101.5. Glad to have you with me. I am Craiger. Hope you're having a great weekend. Man, we are getting ready for a busy, busy week. In fact, I think the whole week is going to be nothing but a celebration of our 250th birthday. Yes, the 4th of July, 1 week away. Under the bridge, here's Red Hot Chili Peppers.

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2: We met with Matagorda County Sheriff Rick Dellion for an update on what is happening. Quite a lot, he tells us, including his negotiating a free boat for the sheriff's office.
3: 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So I made some phone calls, and they did an agency transfer at no cost to the taxpayer.
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3: 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Someone will be there. 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
8: 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Here is a U.S. news update, together with sports and business news. Former Trump advisor John Bolton has pleaded guilty to mishandling classified documents. Prosecutors say he faces a prison sentence of up to 5 years and has agreed to pay a fine of $2.25 million. The guilty plea was entered on Friday. Bolton had previously served as national security advisor to President Donald Trump. Io Sky flew high to defeat Liv Morgan and become the new Queen of the Ring at the Night of Champions event. Obafemi also secured a victory over Jey Uso to become the 2026 King of the Ring. The event is streaming live. Investors are moving away from big tech stocks due to growing concerns about the artificial intelligence sector. A market strategist has warned that the AI spending boom may be approaching a tipping point as the technology sell-off deepens. This rotation is seeing money flow into industrial stocks instead. Meanwhile, OpenAI is reportedly considering delaying its initial public offering until next year. Apple has also raised prices on its iPads and MacBooks, attributing the increase to surging memory chip costs. Our thanks again to Transport Boats for bringing us the news this hour.

Running Down a Dream, baby. Tom Petty on Happy Radio 92.5, just inside 3 o'clock. Hope you're having a great afternoon. Glad you are here. Pink Houses, John Cougar Mellencamp.

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2: Come to Wharton this very special July 4th for the Wharton County Freedom Fest, celebrating our nation's 250th birthday. 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

0: 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Yeah, the Matagorda 4th of July Bash. 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It's going to get underway at 7 p.m. on Matagorda Beach. 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

0: John Waite and Missing You on Happy Radio 92.5. Coming up this Wednesday, join the Saks Thrift Avenue Palacios Community Hub for their adult creative journaling class. 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

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Happy Radio 92.5. Just after 5 o'clock. Hope you're having a great Saturday. I am Craiger. I'll be there for you. Here's Bon Jovi.

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2: We met with Matagorda County Sheriff Rick Dellion for an update on what is happening. Quite a lot, he tells us, including his negotiating a free boat for the sheriff's office.
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0: Southern Rock. 38 special, Hold On Loosely. 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Thank you for listening. I am Gregor, and it's Build a Dino at the Sweeney Library, happening this Thursday, 2 o'clock. 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

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Thanks for hanging. I am Craiger. Enjoy the rest of your weekend. I'll catch up with you Monday evening at 6. I'll leave you with Dex's Midnight Runners.

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4: 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Here is a U.S. news update, together with sports and business news. Billionaire Leon Black walked out of a House investigation hearing concerning Jeffrey Epstein. The panel subsequently issued subpoenas demanding the private equity tycoon and Apollo Global Management co-founder testify on camera and under oath. The Northwest Highway is now fully reopened to traffic after a multi-vehicle crash blocked the road for nearly 8 hours. The accident, involving three cars and a truck, occurred near the town of Gundagai yesterday afternoon. Emergency services attended the scene, and two people were treated for minor injuries. Drivers experienced significant delays in both directions. Investors are rotating out of big technology stocks amid concerns over the artificial intelligence spending boom. A market strategist warns that the AI spending boom is nearing a tipping point as the technology sell-off deepens. The rotation has seen money move from AI winners into industrial stocks. On Friday, the Dow Jones Industrial Average Futures gained 118 points, while the NASDAQ 100 futures fell. This shift comes as the May Personal Consumption Expenditures Price Index rose 0.4%, matching estimates. Our thanks again to Transport Boats for bringing us the news this hour.
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How are you? Is your weekend good? Excellent. Back on June 17th, we lost the founding woodwind player and saxophonist for Chicago, Walter Perinzader. 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